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0: 35 of 4 and 5 at the St. Mary's Dining Hall, 545 West Miller Street. It's going to be a Hispanic female wearing a black shirt and gray sweatpants that's outside causing a 415, threatening clients and staff. Any unit to fill with 035 and route to 415 at the St. Mary's Dining Hall, Channel 1?
1: Greetings, I'm Drake, just holding on behalf.

0: 31 Bible 901. Freaky Davis and Whistler. The RP is in a black Lexus. The other party will be in a gray Nissan Titan. They're pulled over to the side of the road in 415.
1: Nine fifty. You show us a route to that. I don't want to please.
2: Sure, 31. Joseph Rock, code 3 from Tamarind County.
3: 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Cross streets are between Wind K Circle and McCullough Road.

0: Engine 2031. Responder full arrest. LDI 16. At 863. Bel Air Court. Cross streets are between Daisy Avenue and Daisy Avenue. Engine 5. Respond to fire alarm still. 805A. At 4238. East WS Woods Boulevard. Cross streets are between William Moss Boulevard and Boardwalk Drive.
1: Well, the RP is advising she has her three J's with her, the other party. Trying to fight with the RP, so 19L20 is brown hair. Blue jeans.

0: 45, 52 for a flight, please.
1: Temper.
0: Hey, it's going to be to a silver Toyota Venza SUV 9 Mary Queen Union 160. Thank you.
1: First route that it comes back clear for a 2011 Toyota out of Antioch.
0: Visa's not with any copy. Thank you so much. Clear two.
1: Clear two. Three is going to be involving a gray Dodge Durango and a black Honda Accord. Male in the Durango is laying outside the vehicle, asking for a 945.
2: 5-10-4. 3-1-3, 9-2-6, or ETL right now.
1: Just Michelle Carza, 933, over panic alarm, Seaport West, at 2225 England Court, in the unit, Channel 1.

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1: him for
0: 2 plates? 31, first plate would be 8 Union Ocean John 226. Second plate is going to be 8 Tom Ida Frank 285.
1: Then our first plate comes back clear, current 2021 Lexus out of Stockton. The second comes back clear 2014 Nissan out of Stockton.

0: 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Respond to vehicle accident. 803B, at Interstate 5 and South French Camp Road.
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0: patrol medic landed on scene, so maybe just north of Downey.
1: Hey, 28-10-4. Anyone you copy? Anyone copy?
2: Downing?
1: The Downing in the center device.
3: So everyone's going to be a white trio, can we? 8 Victor, hi, Edward, 530.
4: I copy the last two. Can you give me the first plate one more time?
3: Condor Accord, 9 Victor, X-ray Tom, 011.
4: 23, can you give me the gray Dodge Durango?
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8: Engine 2034, respond to full arrest. LBI 16, at 863, Bel Air Court. Cross streets are between Casey Avenue and Casey Avenue.

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1: Let me check for DK. 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It's going to be a white male wearing a black shirt that's down on the ground, not moving. In the unit, 10-1.

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0: 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LDS 19, at 2001 S. Stockton Street. Cross streets are between East Century Boulevard and Idlewild Drive.
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Cross streets are between Connecticut Avenue and Georgia Avenue.

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Engine 2, respond to lockout. 621F, at 201, West Martin Luther King Boulevard. Cross streets are between S. Madison Street and South Monroe Street.

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4: 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We made contact with the RP. They're going to have a locksmith handle this for AOR.
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cards Lake Dewey 3-10-43 to copy, 912 with a machete at Leverstown Mall, 4950 Pacific Cross of March. Going to be near the loading dock, black male, 30s. Black jacket, black pants with white stripes, baseball hat, throwing a machete around. Any unit, channel 1, 3-10-43 is call street 666.

0: Engine 3, Battalion 1. Yeah, you guys can get into the parking lot. You'll see truck 2.
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Respond to sick person. 602E. At 240 East Minor Avenue, number 313. Cross streets are between N. Hunter Street and North San Joaquin Street.

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1: 23.
0: There is 23 at 953 Park South at Mariposa and northbound 99 off ramp. There's going to be a gray or charcoal gray two-door vehicle with an unknown race male that's leaned over. It's going to be parked in the center turn lane. It's been there for the past 20 to 30 minutes. It's going to be on Mariposa just after the northbound 99 off ramp.
2: Parked in the red along there.

0: push it through to 49. 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He's got salt and pepper hair, wearing a red shirt, black shorts. He's currently wrestling around with the security.
1: Forty-five, Frank.
0: 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Okay.

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At 1906, Table Drive. Cross streets are between S. Loma Drive and South Hills Avenue.

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Cross streets are between E. Orwood Street and East Stewart Street.

0: 9 Medic 30 in District 526 E. Edward. It's going to be for unknown medical, 2160 North Wilson, at Naughty Pines, cross streets of Orwood and Stewart, room 110. First one, 9 Medic 30, is going to be possible psych issues. 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
2: 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Respond to Chess Payne, 652, at 5603, East Marsh Street. Cross streets are between S. Cardinal Avenue and Burn Avenue.
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0: 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Cross streets are between N. Pershing Avenue and Columbia Avenue.
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1: 699.
0: Roger, Creek West, 940 with fire at Meadowwood, convalescent. 31 San Wagner Heights. A 90-year-old patient that has a knife and actively trying to 911A an employee. Trying to get the RP to tell the ex to put the knife down. Any unit to break and respond? Channel 1.
1: Hey, we'll 71,
2: Jessica. 71, Jessica. 71, Jessica. 71, Jessica. 71, Jessica. 71, Jessica. 71, Jessica. 71, Jessica. 71, Jessica. 71, Jessica. 71, Jessica. 71, Jessica. 71, Jessica. 71, Jessica. 71, Jessica. 71, Jessica. 71, Jessica. 71, Jessica. 71, Jessica. 71, Jessica. 71, Jessica. 71, Jessica. 71, Jessica. 71, Jessica. 71, Jessica. 71, Jessica. 71, Jessica. 71, Jessica. 71, Jessica. 71, Jessica. 71, Jessica. 71, Jessica. 71, Jessica. 71, Jessica. 71, Jessica. 71, Jessica. 71, Jessica. 71, Jessica. 71, Jessica. 71, Jessica. 71, Jessica. 71, Jessica. 71, Jessica. 71, Jessica. 71, Jessica. 71, Jess

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1: 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Get rid of anyone. 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They didn't have anything further, but they will give us a call back.

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2: 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I don't know.
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0: 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He's boyfriend, Alex Black, and Hispanic, male, 28, white shirt, 243 in back. They're in a physical fight outside.

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2: Eagle 10.
1: Ten four, Santa Claus and Hazleton. Third 23, that flight comes back clear and current to a 2016 Dodge out of Sacramento.

Three Lincoln 29 or four Lincoln 42. Ten four is going to be for 525 West Acacia Street for 345.

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1: 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Right under.
0: 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One is going to be a black motor Toyota Corolla, 9 Victor Zebra Victor 054. 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

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At 2128. Chaparral Way. Cross streets are between Cody Way and End.

0: 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We'll take that call on Chaparral. We're right down the street.
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Engine 2, respond to allergic reaction. 621Z, at 545 W Sonora Street. Cross streets are between S. Lincoln Street and South Harrison Street.

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1: We're done with that one. We're going to head over to Auto and Mariners.
0: Yeah, 10-4, we just cleared that one.
1: 10-4, and we're all done.

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At 3828 East Main Street. Cross streets are between E. Martin Luther King Boulevard and South Hensley Avenue.

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Engine 2, respond to a known manacle. 650D, at 930, South Gilbert Avenue. Cross streets are between E. Horner Avenue and East Main Street.

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3: 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Cross streets are between E. Horner Avenue and East Main Street.

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North Sutter Street. Cross streets are between East Poplar Street and East Acacia Street.

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0: Brittany Tamper. Brittany 18, United States Bill 415, Lakeview West, 6818 Mill Springs Court. Ex boyfriend, Luciano German, white male, 27, bleached shirt, shorts. He's outside yelling. Arrived on a scooter. Any other call?
1: Chris, I just now.

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LVD 20. At a 2905 Reynolds Ranch Parkway. Cross streets are between Rocky Rain and Lee Valley Boulevard.

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Respond to code 2 burn. LTL 19E. At 401 Elodie Avenue. Cross streets are between S Main Street and South Main Street.

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1: And we get a call back. 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It looks like it's going to be Technique.
0: Timber, I'll call.

Engine 2, respond to code 2 burn, 621C, at 545 W Sonora Street. Cross streets are between S. Lincoln Street and South Harrison Street.

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At 1015 West Willow Street. Cross streets are between N. Yosemite Street and North San Jose Street.

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0: 35 prior for a 955A, Seaport East at El Dorado and 2nd Street. RP was attacked by a German Shepherd. The dog also tried to attack a person that was on a motorcycle.

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Cross streets are between E9 Street and East 10th Street. Engine 11, respond to a known medical. 224C, at a 9025 West Lane. Cross streets are between West LNWFR Road and Westmore Avenue.

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1: 3 Lincoln 29 or 4 Lincoln 42. 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
1: Repeating for Engine 2 in District 724, Big Boy. Crappy was calling from the Family Dollar at 2350 South Airport. Said he could see a cardboard on fire near a bridge. Said he was going to hang around to find it out. Repeating for Engine 11 in District 224, C Charles 4, female down in the parking lot. Going to be at Christian Life Center, 9025 West Lane, across of Westmore.

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0: 10-4. Repeating for engine 12. Several calls received for a fire on the side of freeway 99 in Golden Gate area. They're advising planes over the retaining wall on the west side of the freeway.

0: Control on engine 2. We're on scene in the area. We don't have anybody waving us down. There's no fire anywhere, and I don't know of any bridges in the area. Is there possibly a different dollar store that they might have been calling from?
1: Negative. He said it was the one south of Central. The store on the corner. So San Miguel.
0: Ten four. We'll take another loop. You can show us AOR UTL unless we find something else.

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0: Engine 12, the railroad company is just calling in that fire that you just cleared.

0: Engine 12, control 1.
1: Engine 12, go ahead.
0: Engine 12, the railroad company is just calling in that fire that you just cleared.
1: An additional fire, or they just left?
0: No, they're stating it's something different. They said it's spreading. That is the exact location that you just left.
1: Yeah, far. Was there a time delay on their call? Because we literally just finished that.
0: No, they gave Nicole and Ladtrock. I can call them back. Advised them that you just cleared that area, and they said that the fire was spreading.

0: Denver. Believing that Nicole and the tracks is going to be on the east side of the freeway, we'll go to that direction.
1: Engine 12, respond to outdoor fire, 700 AD, at Nicole Street and Long Track Road.

0: 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We're going to be AOR if they need it, they can call us back.
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1: Do you want to repeat? Over 71. Your traffic?
0: 71, we'll be out at 2334 Portola.
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1: Yeah, we did find an attended homeless fire. It's no threat. 12 is going to be
2: AOR. 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
1: 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Yeah.

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LEL 14. At 1912, Santa Ynez Drive. Cross streets are between S. Loma Drive and South Hills Avenue.

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0: 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Cross streets are between Quail Lakes Drive and Alexandria Place.
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Respond to a known manacle. 229 feet. At 3558 West Hammer Lane. Cross streets are between Interstate 5 off-ramp Hammer and Mariners Drive.

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Respond to chest pain. 601B. At 1122, North Palmer Street. Cross streets are between W. Magnolia Street and West Rose Street.

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0: Ann and Ralph on 9, Lincoln, Charles, George, 069.
1: Sunflower, I copy Ann and Ralph. The plate is clear and current on a 2021 SISUV out of Stockton.

Engine 7. Respond to a known manacle. 229 feet. At 3558. West Hammer Lane. Cross streets are between Interstate 5 off-ramp Hammer and Mariners Drive.

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0: Mesela. 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
1: 43, a female answered the phone saying she's handicapped, unable to answer the door. She's home alone, refused any further information.

0: して。先生、can I get DR45984, please?
1: DR2178, 217, 38. 79. Call back to the RPU. The RPU is no longer 987, and the exit was causing a 415 is not 987 either, and PD is no longer needed.
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Hey, the 37 Copier Natural Response 5S, 1515 Denver Avenue, across the Deep Cliff Way. Going to be the RP's mother, Bobby Forrest, black female, 54 years old, causing a 415 and locked RP out of the home.

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0: 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One David 33 at 415B4536 Woodshire Street, crosses Woodshire Court. We have a female RP reporting that they needed police at the call location and then disconnected without providing further.
1: Copy. Yeah.
0: And far. And it's a fail.

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1: 156, it was a 900.
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0: 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The RP advised that they see the subject, non-race female wearing a black hoodie and non-pants, is supposed to be laying on one of the chairs in the backyard near the pool area.
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0: 310-4, 740 West Willow.
2: Record, do we have a rep responder?
0: Stand by.

Number 44, there was responding. We do have their info to 905 if needed. Just advise that via video they saw the subject get up from the chair and move further back into the backyard. The backyard is supposed to be large.

0: 33.
1: On you for 33.
0: I hear people arguing on the second floor. 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Can we try a call back, please?
1: Why? Forty-four. For clarification, the RP is the homeowner. He is in San Jose watching the LA video, not 987. The subject is supposed to be pacing in the backyard currently. 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
0: We're not hearing at 4 or 5 anymore. 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
1: 10-4.
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At 703, North Silver Street. 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
1: clear?
2: 3. 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
0: 44 rounds. Okay, we're in the house. 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
0: The male half is upstairs. 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
1: Right, you should find a route. 10-4.

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0: Frank Thomas Shanner. Number 56, clear current, 2012 Lexus, out of Stockton, Indiana.

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Yes, sure.

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0: 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There's a female at Caesar Chavez Library, 605 North Eldorado, threatening to jump over the vehicle.
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0: One David 37, kind of on the last three of the plate.
1: Three, seven, three.
0: It's returning clear and expired 12-12-2025 and a 2013 BMW. Subplated to Sacramento.

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At 712, North Van Buren Street. Cross streets are between W Park Street and West Flora Street.

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0: We have the railroad on the line asking if train traffic needs to be stopped. Can you confirm or deny?
1: Engine 12, they can continue to process their freight. We're good.

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1: 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Where at?
0: Southbound through the parking lot. Looks like you just got on the Hammer Lane going westbound.
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0: Copy, just keep hiding.
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All cars Fire Creek, east of 415 Lafayette Road, type 1012 Shadow Creek Drive, cross the Honey Bear Lane. Going to be an RP stun. You should have an RO against the 987 in the unit, channel 1.

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At 2332. 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

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At 471, Almond Drive, number 16. Cross streets are between Almondwood Place and South Cherokee Lane.

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1: Navy on 9, X-ray, John, William, 135.
0: Not in Navy. That plate is clear and current on a 2022 Kia out of 3C.

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0: This is the Rosalia's North, 4 and 5 feet over the area of Lorraine and Oakwood Court in Unit 201.
1: Mark, the clear to push those around.
0: Number. Number 58, BRP was advising her daughters were in a 4 and 5 outside and they were getting on her nerves.

0: Correct, 96 is going to be 8303, Lorraine. Code 4, RP is advising Katie's no longer needed.
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0: West, March, 8 William Sam Yellow, 893.
1: West of March. 1 hour, 56, clear, expired, 2826, 2019, Chrysler, out of Stockton.
0: March, Yellow, we'll be at the Walmart.
1: After the Walmart.

0: place that they're from.
1: Or maybe they're trying to...
0: Austin Bianchi, 9, Frank Henry Frank, 419.
1: Austin Bianchi. Whenever 56, clear current 2016, and Vinny, I was talking.

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0: Right, you know the call number is 64302 West Ben Holt. 610 4 to trial father Demetrius Jones, white and black male, 22, black shirt, unknown bottoms, using a knife to slash the RP tires.
1: Alright, we're getting right back.
0: 10-4. And 65.
1: We're 64.
0: 64.
1: Go back to RP and find out exactly where the vehicle is.

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Gray Nissan Altima at number 16. 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

0: wonder if it's 6 Merlin, 6 Adam, Queen Adam, 777. 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
1: 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Thank you to 948, Ethan B. Ethan B. Boy. 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
0: Diva 37 and 933 Pentagon from a residence, 2289 Little Aston Way for Seaport West. 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

whatever. 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

0: Thank you. Edward 22, the RP is no longer 987. There should be an adult son there. He now wants to report the original son is 965, and she's back now to the call location ETA about 5 minutes.
1: 122, call if you want to make contact with the MAC.

Engine 9, respond to lift assistance. 522B, at 442 Hampton Street, number 23B. Cross streets are between N. Sutter Street and North California Street.

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0: 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This is a patient that wants to change rooms. It's not a lift assistance. It's going to be a facility matter. I've advised the facility. We're going to be AOR.
1: 10-4.

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1: Eleanor, another 10 on 3, John William David, 6 your way.
0: Star, another 10. William David, 37, clear, current, 94, Honda, Adamantica. Bad.
1: Perfect. Yeah, how are we going to move up like this?

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1: Number 44, you're 96.
0: Owen Church, 9, yellow, Tom Yellow, 046.
1: Or plate clear current 2012 Honda out of Stockton.
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2: Engine 3, respond to fire alarm still. 621B, at 33, North Center Street. Cross streets are between W Main Street and Alley.

0: 4-4-4. Shows on that to vehicle. Argonaut second.
1: Argonaut second, so far.
0: 20-43. 20-43. Cross 3, 27, 27. 44, that's going to be 5 George, Ashray King, 323.
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0: We'll be on Carolina Western underneath the I-5 overpass. 9 Robert Tom 0751.
1: Carolina Western under I-5.

Engine 3. Respond to a known incident type. 706A, at 1523, East Anderson Street. Cross streets are between S. Wilson Way and South Eugenia Street.

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0: Number 56, 457, area 1633, Yankee Cross Southwest. 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
1: Copy.

Ender 9, respond to a known manacle, 502D, at 201 East Ackley Street. Cross streets are between N. Hunter Street and N.

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1: 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Plane is clear and current 2008 Toyota out of Tracy.
2: 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What's the subject's vehicle description again?
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0: Whatever, 68, whatever, 64. Whatever, 68, whatever, 64, 110, 65 to copy at 912 at Group B Park, 6002 Cumberland. Near the north end of the park, an unknown race male with a headlamp scraping an unknown object along the surface of the court.
1: Niagara Squad 9, single caller was just reporting an unknown type fire on the ground near the location.
2: Squad 9 copies. We're in the air, where are you, Jill?
1: 10-4, Squad 9.

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1: 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Flight is returning clear and expired 12/28/2025. Oh wait, Chrysler, I was Stockton. Really sad of Stockton.

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0: 76.
1: Awesome.

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0: Mutual on squad 9. Are you ETL or PRP on scene?
1: In affirmative, they advise it's going to be behind the tire shop in the alley.
0: Copies. There's no tire shop on Union.
1: That's what they advise, Squad 9. In the alley behind the tire shop, catching a power pole on fire. Should be behind 1250-80. He said he gave us a bad location the first time.
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0: 144.
1: Mayor 44, can we get a unit 937 in the area for our suspect? The one's going to be 422. He's possibly going to have a firearm. It's a black male adult, about 5'11", 6', light skin complexion, wearing a blue and white plaid jacket with a hoodie.
2: Turn around. 037, 10-4.
0: My word, 22, 10-4.
2: There's all over the last DOT.
1: Number 44, sounds like his last direction of travel was up on Sutter.
3: Louis Avenue.

0: What Air 22 is, what's the time delay on that?
1: 24, 25 minutes. Ground 4, suspect still contacting the RP. All right, hang on with you.
2: Winner 44, just for info, RP is advising that the suspect's likely in the area, hunkered down somewhere watching us, and is possibly headed back to the area of Oak in California.
3: Oak in California.

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2: 44, it's going to be Slidarius. One second on the neighbor.
0: Can you spell his name, please?
2: Yellow, Lincoln, David, Adam, Robert, Ida, Union, Sam. It's going to be a skinny build. Oh, 5'10", 5'11".
0: Copy, last name's Grant, correct?
2: Where are you from?
0: Copy, thank you, Christian.
2: Thank you, Christian.

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1: Squadron's all good. 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
0: So far, Squadron.

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Respond to outdoor fire. 301A. 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
1: Mark 58.
0: Yeah, you've heard of a possible 502 driver, King Card Room 6111 West Lane, crossing the wing. Yeah, white 2022 Jeep SUV, plate 8, yellow Mary John 793. Driven by an Asian male, 50 years old, last seen northbound on West Lane.
1: Copy, Russ.
0: That's fine.

Clause 9. Respond to difficulty breathing. 526T, at 1850, 1st and Avenue. Cross streets are between Bradford Street and Bishop Street.

Repeating for engine 9, medic 2, district 526 G George, 53-year-old female, difficulty breathing, 1850 Funston with a cross of Bradford and Bishop.

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0: First place is going to be 6 Edward Carr, Edward 293, should come back to a black Mercedes. 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

0: Fairfield's going to be 9, Mary Nor Yellow, 03H, come back to Orange, Dodge Charger.
1: Right. 10-4, you need the return.
0: Number then, please. Thank you, 22.
1: 10-4, 22.

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1: Perfect.
0: Charger. Minimum was 7 yellow 59967.
1: Five nine nine six seven. Should come back to a 4.
0: 4, it's returning clear, no record.
1: Copy, clear.
0: Perfect.

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1: 4. Dispatch 1-2.
0: 37, can you run a VIN for that Ford? It looks to be 1, Frank, Tom, Paul, X-ray 1-2-5-2-4, Nora, Boy, 3-0-2-1-7.
1: And for that, clear no record.
0: Copy. For the first one, can you just try I as an item?
1: Yeah, it's the same.
0: Copy. Clear.
1: Yeah. Clear.
0: Can we get Spanish speaking unit to our location, please?
1: Spanish speaking unit able to assist Dolphin and Charter.
0: Air 43, 10-4.

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Route 1-44, also on route. Okay. 10-4.

0: units en route. We're still trying to get further with a transfer from fire. Code 3 from CSU. Five of the security is advising a female approaching that gate, saying that she was 9118. They're still trying to get further. It's going to be a 9118 in the stomach.
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0: Engine 2, and Battalion Chief 1, respond to shooting, stabbing, 621C, at 545 W Sonora Street. Cross streets are between S. Lincoln Street and South Harrison Street.
1: Okay, so you can get 100. 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

0: 54-4 and 5 at 1221 Rosemary, cross up Pershing, the Brookside Care Center, patient Guy Bressler, white male 68, black PJs, swinging around a broken plunger, threatening to 243-1.
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0: Eldorado Lindsay. Center 3, clear current, 2017 Hyundai out of stock, on Jefferson.

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Respond to a known manacle. 630E. At 146, North Bunker Avenue. 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

0: control on medic one. 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
1: Negative. 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

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At 1221, Rosemary Lane, number 49A. Cross streets are between Private Road and North Pershing Avenue.

Squad 9. Respond to difficulty breathing. 528B at 2354 Eastvale Avenue. Cross streets are between Belvedere Avenue and North F Street.

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Engine 2, respond to pregnancy, childbirth, 622B, at 622, South Stanislaus Street. Cross streets are between Hazelton Avenue and the NNSFR.

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1: Go ahead, 3-2.
0: For information, the RP is not being cooperative with the translator at all. We can't get a firm status on the baby. We're still working on it, but that's all I got.
1: Good one.

0: wanted you to. I don't suppose that the RP would be able to give us a better location or come out and meet us. We got nobody waving us down in this area of this room.
1: We did attempt to call him back. He said just some not no nice things and then hung up, so.
0: If you can reach him and he's not being an absolute pain, then we'll stick around in the area for another couple minutes. Otherwise, we're going to be AOR UTL.
1: 10-4, it sounds like the medic unit's asking for PD, so they may have found something.
0: Terrible.

0: if you can reach him and he's not being an absolute pain, then we'll stick around in the area for another couple minutes. Otherwise, we're going to be AOR UTL.
1: 10-4, it sounds like the medic unit's asking for PD, so they may have found something.
0: Terrible.

0: kilowatt engine two. Sounds like AMR already gave you the notes. We found the patient, but they're walking north on Santa Claus. We have SPD.
1: I copy. We are on the phone with you right now.
0: Excellent. Thank you.
2: I-40 with fire. P2 South Santa Claus Alpha Hapleton. They're requesting PD code 3 for a female who is wearing pants, just gave birth, and is walking away from them in a unit. Channel 1, 1773, it's call 3103-103.
0: Uh-huh.
2: 7-4.

0: is en route now. I had him start code 3 to you.
1: 10-4, we're now just south of the crosstown.
0: 10-4.

on Data 37 for further. 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I'm sorry, advised that there was a male following her. There's no description on the male last seen in the area of San Juan, Sonora, North Mountain.

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2: 1 Zeta 37. Both facts advise that they're not going to be westbound on Washington. They still have eyes on the FEMA.
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Respond to difficulty breathing. 601C. At 1036, West Poplar Street. Cross streets are between N-70 Street and North San Jose Street.

Repeating for instance, 6 Bendicate 6 6 1 C Charles, 74-year-old female, difficulty breathing, ALSP, 1036 West Poplar, the coffee is 70 in San Jose. 926.

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0: Control and engine 6, we're not getting an answer at the front door. Do we still have the RP on the line?
1: Negative, semi-1, we'll try to contact them.

0: Alaska. So, can you remember what 6 Lincoln Robert King 456?
1: I'm going to see if I can back clear current of intent, which may see some new assumptions.

cars like you use for an L3A vehicle can be a motorcycle mount hammer lane. In a white sedan, the driver with a hammer hits the center divider and is possibly stuck. Can you tell me?

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Respond to chest pain. 224C. At 9209. Wake away. Cross streets are between Sheffield Court and Carlisle Court.

Talk to. Respond to chest pain. 744A, at 3203, M Street. Cross streets are between Michael Avenue and Ralph Avenue.

03 vehicle supposed to be at Hammer and Thornton area. We have an RP advising the vehicle. They were to get off of their divide last seen on Hammer Lane from El Dorado. It's going to be a white 15-4 license plate 7 King Paul Victor 371. Can you get your one?

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At 1107 S. Butler Avenue. Cross streets are between E. Horner Avenue and East Main Street.

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Respond to a LOC. LDI 19. At 900 and Church Street. Number 36A. Cross streets are between Eureka Avenue and West Turner Road.

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Dispatch on Carson Valley, authorize the sergeant to copy a 45F913 A-type 3346 to follow drive across to follow court. Any unit, Channel 1? DRP Sun Christian, he's Hispanic, Asian male, 21, with no shirt on, making threats to end it and has scissors on the floor. He's locked himself in his bedroom. Any unit, Channel 1?

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0: Mary 11, this is Mary, see you need us, Hill.
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2: Mary 2, negative, let's go for
1: it. Probably go for at 8 Mile Importance. Turns clear, current 3, 2019, Toyota out of Stockton.

0: Good day, welcome to check 915 A-type 3346 to Tofano Drive, crossing Tofano Court. Murphy Sun Christian, he's a Hispanic and Asian male, 21, with no shirt on, uncolored shorts. He was making threats to end it, not armed.
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Squad 9, we belong to a known medical. 520 AD, at 1857, Otto Avenue. Cross streets are between Waterloo Road and Private Road.

Madam 53 and Madam 57 for information. I'll call back to the RP, Sister Sophia. The parents were able to take the scissors. He is not armed. He's still in his bedroom. 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

0: 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To David 43, 965A, the Park Village Apartments, apartment 1223830 Alvarado, with a call from Barrymore. To Sam 40. 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

0: 10-01-2031. You got confirmed power wires down. Do you have a time estimate for the utility?
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Cross streets are between S. Ventura Avenue and Port Road 21.

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So the port is stopped at internal of 9008 Port Road, B-Boy. 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

Top 7. We found his stroke. 222A, at 811, West Coast B. Leon Avenue. Cross streets are between Acapulco Way and Santa Maria Way.

0: Joe, you can get all of an RP, have plant personnel meet us out in Washington, and have Port PD meet us out in Washington as well.
1: Clear one, and then we'll take that for the chart.
2: Yeah, for engine 7, I copy engine 1.
3: And Chief 3, could it add me the call to port?
2: I'm sorry, Chief 3.
4: Engine 7, respond to stroke. 222A, at 811, West Coast, Leon Avenue. Cross streets are between Acapulco Way and Santa Maria Way.

0: Mary too. Mary too. Dispatch to Mary 2, Sergeant Tobel. 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
1: 2, copy.
0: I'm sorry.
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0: 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Both units of 15 CW in the area, 159 North Hunter with a cross of Weber.
1: Rancho, I have you on scene on Port Road 13. Did you still want them to meet you on Washington Street?
2: Well, they blew right past us and went up Port Road 13. We're in a stage on Port Road 13. Probably wasn't right behind us.
1: 10-4, stage on Port Road 13.
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2: 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I'll give you an update.
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2: Battalion 1, Engine 1, you want to take this to attack?
3: That's 10-4. Control 1, Battalion 1, can we get attack, General?
1: 2, all units push attack 2 for the incident at 2201 West Washington, the port is stopped in. Battalion 1, do you want to be monitored?
3: Negative.

Top 2. Respond to full arrest. 621 C. At 545 W Sonora Street. Cross streets are between S. Lincoln Street and South Harrison Street.

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0: We're in here with plant personnel. We're at Port Road B and Port Road 3. Obviously, you can see my icon. I'll give you an update here in a minute.
1: 10-4, I'm bumping up with you guys. Everybody's still staging for now.
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1: Step one.

0: Control 1, Battalion 1. I'm going to establish Washington Command. Chief Leckler is going to be in charge. Command post will be on the north end of Port Road 3. We're going to be operating on Channel 2.
1: Meeting on monitor.
0: We can remain on monitor.
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0: Wait, could you have 6?
1: What's going on, Bradford? Temporary flight, Edward Kong, 9-3, King, 1-2.

0: 58. Can you confirm the 96?
1: Well, can be Bradford and Sierra Nevada.
0: Bradford and Sierra Nevada.
2: Mike 4.
0: Mike 4.
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0: 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So 15H, 2435 Wagner Heights, from Wagner Heights Care Facility.
1: 273 now.
0: 75.

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1: Control 1F1. It's going to be Code Blue A, 66-year-old female, unknown if it's natural. Can we get a coordinator and PD?
0: Yeah, I copy. Unknown if it's natural. 53-year-old female?
1: 63.
2: 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Vehicle's going to be a green 1994 Chevy truck with a license plate of 8-Victor-90300. 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
1: Good one.

Here's Davis 43, 2 Baker 42. It is a 953 at 455 West Weber with a cross of Lincoln. It's going to be a gray Honda Accord, license plate of 6 Paul Queen, Paul 166, occupied by two white males. Vehicle is running and both are slumped over.

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0: An ambulance out here, on standby, our location.
1: Okay. Battalion 1, do you want ALS or BLS, right?
0: ALS. Port police will meet them at the gate.

Engine 2, respond to a known medical. 621B, at 455, West Weber Avenue. Cross streets are between Endangeren Street and North Lincoln Street.

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3: Engine 2, respond to a known medical, 621Z, at 455 West Weber Avenue. Cross streets are between End and Duran Street and North Lincoln Street.

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0: engine 2 medic 42 district 641 B boy. PD on scene with the previous patient. They're advising there on the backside of Nana's. 455 West Weber, across the Denver and Lincoln, you're clear. Repeat engine 5 medic 41 district 807 D David Free. 75 year old female, diabetic issue 1708 Bartlett Court, crosses Cottrell.
1: Level 34. 34. 7. 36. 34. 7. 34. Can I have the ME address off of my screen, please?
2: 34. So, have confidence. I'll advise them now.

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0: Check to Operator 1. You want to do the crew swap, or you want to head back to quarters?
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0: 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Clear expired 6226 on a 2018 Honda to a pending out of Stockton.

0: 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Respond to difficulty breathing. LVH 18. At a 311 W Courier Road, number 16. Cross streets are between N Pleasant Avenue and Lincoln Avenue.
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5: 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Patient at Low Point East Building out of O'Connor Woods, 3400 Wagner Heights, Unit C Charles 3.
0: Hawk 2051, respond to fall, LVO 18, at 1016, South Hawkins Street, number 6. Cross streets are between York Street and Park Street.
4: It's on the other side, don't shut that one.
1: Center with one.
2: Center.

0: Control one, prevention two. For an oil leak, it's coming out of the ground under the trestle bridge at the Port of Stockton, just off Navy Drive, right at the Municipal Utility District offices.
1: Address? 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
0: 2500 Navy Drive, that's the city's MUD campus, and it looks like it's coming from their side, and it's starting to flood under the trestle bridge.
1: Can you confirm me this is an oil leak?
0: That's what it looks like. We just drove through it, and it's black. It's bubbling right out of the ground.
1: Yeah.
2: Seventy-three, 415. That's back at 319 Cheney Court, across the Diana Marie.
3: Engine 3 committed to incident.
1: Okay.
4: Engine 2, responder has an incident still alarm. 649, at a 2500 Navy Drive. Cross streets are between private road and the NNSFR.
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1: 10-4.

0: Hey, Ryan, it could take up to 30 minutes for that to bleed off. 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
1: 10-4. Really slowing down. 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
2: 10-4.

0: 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It looks like we're, let's go to Laurel Point East. We're going to go look for that.
1: Copy. I was trying to get further. I'm a call taker.

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0: National Cards for Seaport West and 2 Sam 20 to copy. 965 A type from Taylor School, 1101 West Lever. Information is slow to come via Spanish translator. The RP advised she went to the call location with her son and left, but he is now no longer in the vehicle. Luis Campos, Hispanic male, 12, last name wearing a black t-shirt. Driving a white Chevy Malibu. Any unit, Channel 1? 1020, copy call history, 250.
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0: And for AOR. Engine 2032 Medic 2, District of Mary 21, 63-year-old male, abdominal pain, 415 East, okay, at South Central, Garfield.

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0: Flathead 65 prior for the mall, Annex 4950 Pacific. The Weberstown maintenance needs to be let in.

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1: What did you do?
2: AQ, when you get there, can you take a picture of where you guys got for me? 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

0: Control one, battalion one.
1: Battalion one.
0: We can clear attack two. I'm going to be AOR from this incident. I'm going to head over the incident on Navy.
1: Okay, copy. Attack two clearance. 0929. I'll show you en route with engine two.

Top 7. Respond to lift assistance. 222F. At a 210 Iris Avenue, number 18. Cross streets are between Dunbarton Way and Stockhaven Way.

0: to Adam 35. You could be 909. The RP advisor's son is at school.
1: That's happy. Thank you.
0: 20. Copy. The child is 907.
2: Sam 20, copy.

0: 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The 4500 block of North Pershing.
1: At the 4500 block of North Pershing, okay.
0: Okay. 10-4. We'll be en route in about a minute. Four.

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0: Engine Two, I'm in contact environmental health for you. Confirming it is oil leaking a few hundred gallons.
1: It's negative, not oil, it's sludge.

0: control in Engine 3. You could put us AOR from the first incident and put us on scene at 2500 Navy.
1: 10-4.

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1: Good.
0: I'm going to need you guys out here to the citizen to support Mud. You guys are going to have to assist with notifications.
1: Yeah. I've already notified Environmental Health. They have my cell phone number. They're going to give me a call.
0: Yeah, copy. I need you to come down to the scene. It's down in drains. I just need you guys to recon and advise on how much, and if any, plugging operations need to occur.
1: Tempor, go to 2 real quick. Figure out if these go to retention ponds. A lot of the area out here is just retention ponds and will go nowhere to the waterways or anything. It's just going to be isolated by itself. That's what I need to figure out.
0: Yeah, copy. They're going to have to do a pump out on the storm drain. Just give you a scope. So if you get a chance, come down face to face with me.
1: Okay.
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0: 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Sam Queen Nora, 719.
1: Ten four, copy Queen and Eve.
2: It's all going to be isolated. It goes down the storm drain into a retention pond, and then it gets pumped through a pipe to the waste management. And they have already shut the valve that goes from their facility to the channel. So we should be isolated.
3: Copy. I'm just having you work with Mud to help them with notifications, and then we'll turn it over to them.
2: And we're walking over to you now.
1: Number 6 and Aldo.

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1: 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Cross streets are between Beaufort Avenue and Marsales Way.

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1: 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Respond to difficulty breathing. 225A and 8405, Eggfield Way. Cross streets are between Beaufort Avenue and Marseilles Way.

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0: 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It would be a much better.
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0: Okay, it's 940 with a SO officer. Turn of Eldorado and Iris. They're going to be with an occupied 10-8. 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

0: 7-71, 7-73, there are going to be client for now, and SOS advising they're facing northbound 2008 Chevy Silverado 97046, King 4.
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Truck 4, respond to stroke. 402D, at 29, West Van Vare Drive. Cross streets are between Lancaster Way and Sherwood Way.

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LBI 19. At 115 Louis Avenue, number 231. Cross streets are between N School Street and North Church Street.

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Lot 9, Bisondre LLC, 526T, at 1604 North Wilson Way. 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

0: in 2031, District IIDA 19. For a fall at Arbor Senior Apartments, 115 Louis Avenue, across the school and church, room number 231. At 41.
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At 6037 N Pershing Avenue. Cross streets on between W. Swaying Road and Douglas Road.

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Repeating for squad 9, medic 13, district 526, G. George for 20-year-old male. ALOC, possible overdose at 1604 North Wilson, cross of Harding and Walnut.

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1: Toyota 64 in a unit to sale of 415563 Rosemary Cross of Crown. Resident from 112 at Scott Domingo. He's an Asian male, last wearing a black shirt with these shorts. Currently pounding at the office door, trying to break the door down. Nashville.

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LDN 25. That at 650 F. Guild Avenue. 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

Hostage Pilot C-40 is prepared to copy a 10-851 report not yet taken. Vehicle was taken from Gleason Park, 400 South California, with a cross of Maloline. It's going to be a silverish blue Chrysler 300 Touring with a possible license plate of 9 Zebra Boy Tom 993. Reference call is 3322-322. Dispatch clear at 10:59.

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21 in unit FLO 415F, possible VRO type at 2119 South Sacramento with a cost of 7. It's going to be RP's father child, Ronnie Lee, black male, 40s, laughing, wearing gray sweater, black pants, causing a 415.

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0: 2 out of 57 or 2 out of 55?
1: 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Thank you.
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0: 2 days is 3-925. March lane of Pershing Ave, license plate is going to be 7 Yellow Yellow Sam 652.
1: Roger, Pershing.

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1: Right there. 903A
0: at Minor in the tracks. It's going to be the signal arm laying on the tracks.
1: 2-8-6-3, final stop is going to be Big 5 parking lot off of Marsh Lane.

0: Unit to Phillips, 2 Baker 58 on a 960-717 Bedloe. Okay. 2 Baker 42 Fire.
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0: Unit to Phillips 415 at the Lewis Park 3001 Monte Alba with a crosswalk to the tunnel.

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2: Hi, I'm 10. 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I think it's the same call. What's the name? Getting out of there.
0: 322 Everett 3909.
2: Copy. Thank you. Good.
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1: 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I'll add it to your login as well. Dispatch Bridget.
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0: 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If one of those units that were going to that call did 948 to PD, I'd appreciate it. Code 1-5.
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0: 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So far.

0: Talk to. Respond to a known manacle. 622A, at 212 Lafayette Street. Cross streets are between S. Hunter Street and South San Joaquin Street. Engine US, respond to fire alarm still. 306A, at 807 Shamrock Drive. Cross streets are between Murray Drive and Tempo Shanter Drive.
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3: 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Respond to a known medical, 622A, at a 212 E Lafayette Street. Cross streets are between S. Hunter Street and South San Joaquin Street.

0: 2 Adam 57, 2 Baker 58. Both units, the 10851 at the West Wing Apartments, 6465 West Lane. RP advising the vehicle is going to be occupied by two subjects living in the gray four-door Honda Civic with a license plate of 3, Victor Charles Robert 449. Comes back 10851.
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Chatham 57, Baker 58. A clarification on this. The DOJ hit is two lost or stolen plates from a Tenet 51 recovery, which would be a 97 Honda out of Antioch.

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0: 10-4.
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0: 14, they are. 622F, Frank, for a 38-year-old male with abdominal pain at Sunset Motel, 1305 South Wilson, cross of Clay and MLK, in room 139.

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1: 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And if so, I'm going to be out at 2121 Boeing Way.
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2: 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Peeing for engine 11, medic 18, district 404, B-boy for us, 84-year-old female, with difficulty breathing. Sorry, 809 East Longview, Classic Kermit, Amanda Sue.

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1: 71 East, 7
0: 10 point. I got him, 10. I copy your message. 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

0: Chakar Civic South F415C at 625 East Oak Street, apartment 107 with a cross of American. Repeat hearing at verbal 415 between a male and female. Any unit channel 1?
1: Engine 7, respond to ALOC, 225C, at 8334, Colonial Drive. 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
0: 63. 63 to 65. Possible 10-8-51, 1243 West Marsh Lane, cross the Pacific. It was at the AM PM. The RP saw a Hispanic male, 40s to 50s, get into an older green caravan and take off south of Pershing, followed by an older, elderly Asian male trying to run after the vehicle. Standing in by at the AM PM, an Asian male in a
2: J-Captain. 65, wants to go 937.

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0: 6, do you have any additional information? Nobody here is saying what they called or has a medical complaint.
1: It sounds like it was a passerby, and she disconnected without giving any further information, and she didn't have a phone number that she couldn't give.
0: Jan 4, Joe, Engine 6, AOR, you can cancel the ambulance.
1: 10-4, Medic 42, copy. 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

Engine 4, respond to call. 402D, at 41W Yokas Avenue. Cross streets are between N. El Dorado, St. F. R. W. Road and Claremont Avenue.

0: haven't heard your message. I'm going to need a to fill 912, possible 44 suspects up to Walmart, 3223 East Hammer. There'll be 6 subjects inside, black female, juvenile, in a red jumpsuit, blue top and white shorts, black jacket, black shorts, and purple bra and black shorts. Do you need to fill?
1: 723 now.
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0: 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LDL 16. At 120, South Orange Avenue. Cross streets on between W Oak Street and West Walnut Street.
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1: Dallas Caravan with no license plates. The owner of the vehicle would be the grandson of the vehicle. He's the RO.
2: 10-4.

0: 63. This is more going to be a 368 issue than a 10-8. That's for info. Suspect's transient, unknown, 926.
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Engine 2031. Respond to hazmat incident still alarm. LDI 18. At 418, Louis Avenue, number 1 and 2. Cross streets are between Lincoln Avenue and North California Street.

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1: 23. Dispatch, crash prepare to copy 10851 report not yet taken. Taken from the Palm Jet Murata, 4030 East Murata, comes after 2000 hours last night. Vehicle is a silver Hyundai Sonata, 2016, license plate 7, Sam King, X-ray 270, protocol history 409, dispatch, crash 138.

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Number 2217. Cross streets are between Heidelberg Way and West Cattleman Lane.

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1: 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Waiting for engine 12919, District 70, C Charles. Down. It's going to be laying on the ground, not moving.

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1: Okay. Waiting for Engine 12 at 19, District 7, so we see Charles. Down. Going to be laying on the ground, not moving, wearing no shirt, black shorts. To the east side of the street at Kmart at Mariposa and Farmington.

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0: 601, Medic 19. There's going to be a person sleeping. You can go ahead and cancel and gentle as well.
1: 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AOR.

0: chave.
1: Mary 15, there hasn't been a DR that's been pulled to this call yet. Do you want to pull the 23-152 to the call, or do you want to keep it as a second?
2: Yeah, you can pull it to the call. We're going to use the original 10851 DR for that portion. If you just pull it for the call. Thank you.
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2: I copy. Thank you so much. Clear 2.

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1: 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Long blonde hair. Mariposa and MLK.
0: 10-4, we'll head that way.
2: 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Respond to a known medical. 706B. 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

0: 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At 5151 Pacific Avenue. Cross streets are between W. Mars Lane and West Yokas Avenue.
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Respond to full. 648A. At 341, Burkett Avenue, number T10. Cross streets are between Lafayette Street and Yellowstone Avenue.

0: 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We're not seeing anybody. We'll be UTL AOR.
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0: Ruby on Burkett. I copy. 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

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Responder flow. 648A. At 341, Burkett Avenue, number T10. Cross streets are between Lafayette Street and Yellowstone Avenue.

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Version 12, Medic 2, District 648 AM. For 74-year-old female, fall at 341 Burkett Avenue, cross of Lafayette and Yellowstone, apartment T, Tom 10, repeating 4, engine 12, medic 2, district 6488 Adam, for 74-year-old female, fall at 341 Burkett Avenue, apartment T10.

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Engine 6, respond to difficulty breathing. 607B, at 2855, Raymond Avenue. Cross streets are between Banner Avenue and Kingsley Avenue.

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0: Green Athena, officer to fill if available, 405F 3491 waterfront, crossing the shores. His daughter having a PM50 episode is Katarina Kempisi. She's a white female, 30s, in her bed, causing a 405, ripping her hair out. He's requesting a female officer to respond if available.

0: Another unit for Phil. We're 2 out of 73, 3491 Waterfront.
1: 71, I'm interdict, so I'll be in rough.
0: Okay. 10:45.

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Respond to fire alarm still. LVT 16. At a 2201 Scarborough Drive. Cross streets are between Dorchester Way and Littleton Drive.

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1: 3415 at 3220 North San Joaquin with the cross of Sonoma.
3: Probe 648 feet at 521 South Golden Gate Avenue. Cross streets are between Ewar Street and East Main Street.

0: 2 Edward 46. Assist 2 Stephen 43 and route to the 415 at 3220 North Yamaki.
1: Seizure. On Lafayette and cross Lincoln.
2: We confirm the 926-703 Hemingway cross of Hillsboro. CRP is advising a male 243 to her through to the ground. Possibly pointed a gun at her and then she started crying again. You know, Phil?
3: Thanks for trying her out.
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Therapy's hiding under a table, refusing to get out.

3 to 43 and 2 over 46. Just so further, we're receiving another call from an RP advising it's going to be a Hispanic male asking wearing black shirt, blue shorts, yelling my son, as well as seeing an unknown race male laughing wearing red shirt, black shorts, walking with a boy, laughing wearing yellow shirt. Dr. Trelawney walking on Sonoma towards the Arco.

0: 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At a 333 E Washington Street. Cross streets are between S. San Joaquin Street and South Sutter Street.
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1: 10-4, Truck 2, Engine 3, can stand down. The RP's advising the male was assaulting RP's daughter. 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

0: This is Rosa Hemingway. The RP is advising she was speaking with Andrew when he 243'd her, grabbed her, and threw her on the kitchen table.
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0: 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Cross streets are between East Enola Avenue and East Alpine Avenue.
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2-71. 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
1: Kilometer 64, 901B in the area of Pacific and Yokuts, receiving a recording of a crash that's occurred.

0: 364 for further on a caller at Gray Ford Escape versus Gray Mercedes. RP believes we're going to need 3945. Is there a CSO to assist?
1: Golf 3. I can be en route to Lasser.
0: And you'll get

0: Line 57 and 65, the RP advised she did not want to speak with officers and then disconnected.
1: 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We're 97 above them.
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0: Cancel fire. Can you have PD meet us at Dearman so she can file a report?
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0: Affirm. One of the RPs advised they might need 3 945s. Do you just need one?
1: Just one. We're going to be on the north side of In-N-Out.
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2: 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Can you move with 9 San Keen Union 7 3 4?
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1: 2
0: Adam 65, 906?
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0: 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Cross streets are between W. Yokas Avenue and West Robin Hood Drive.
1: That's it, Cliff Bearmore.

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1: 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We'll figure it out.
0: District 402C Charles, he's on scene at In-N-Out with a vehicle accident, requesting two ambulances. 5202 Pacific, cross the Gilpitson and Robin Hood.

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1: 4.
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dispatch on Cars Lakeview East. 44 just occurred at 5 below 4950 Pacific. Four black females in a whitish East SUV, 9 Marriage on North 760. Took over $200 worth of merchandise, fled northbound Pacific. 3479 dispatch clear, 1460.

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Anna 6. 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

0: future as one.
1: Which one?
0: Future as one, 197. The RP does not appear to be 97. Can you give him a call back?
1: Of course.

0: 57.
1: Three seven fifty seven.
0: Copy. Cross 3493 493 when you can. 12.
1: Two Charles One.
0: RPO from ETA 5 minutes and it's over. Truck. Two Lincoln 22, two Lincoln 34, two Lincoln 38, or three Lincoln 29?
2: Lincoln 38.
0: 8715 for two Edward 46 at 3220 North San Joaquin.
2: Southport.
1: Sorry, first thing, just going to be at the Danbury Hospital.
0: Two Lincoln 38, corrections at Danbury Hospital.

0: 270. And one of the units was on that Hemingway call. Call myself.
1: 2 out of 57 or 2 out of 65?
2: Copy. 5914.

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2: 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It's going to be Katarina again. Any in the channel?

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1: Final 46.
0: Okay, 715 for landing.
1: Ten four, if that unit should be out. Continue. Point to 3, confirming you're en route to the Amarin for the 715 for 2 over 64. Correction, 2 over 46.
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0: 035, it comes back clear and current to a 25 Nissan. It's going to be a rental vehicle.

0: Pressure 023. Dispatcher 3, Edward 23. Edward 23 at 940, 913 HI Park North at Main and A Street. It's going to be with fire. They received a call from a male, Juan Estrada, Hispanic male wearing a green shirt and blue jeans, that advised he had jumped off the crosstown freeway and became unconscious. Fire is unsure.
1: Green copy.
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0: 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They're requesting us because they're out with Anita Hernandez. It's going to be regarding one of our 480 reports. ...3729, if you can copy, it's going to be calling history 511, 511.
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0: 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Report of a shed on fire that's attached to a residence. 10614 Christopher Court crosses scooter, district 142 E. Edwards. This will be handled on TAC 2. TAC 2. 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

0: 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Respond to fire alarm still. 628A at 2216 East Minor Avenue. Cross streets are between NV Street and Northeast Street.
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5: The attics of the two residences. Truck 4, can you take the residence on the north?

0: Charles 4, copy. Davis 52, we're ETO. We are out to that 940 for the fire.
1: 10-4. 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And Truck 7, you can cancel as well.
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0: 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We'll keep engine 14, engine 13, and truck 4 on the scene. All other units can be ALR.
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0: 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I'm not far off.
1: Edward. Can I copy your route to the 415F at 2433 Country Club Boulevard, number 64? It's going to be RP, who has the restraining order against her ex-husband of Pezzer Navas, wearing a black shirt, blue shorts. He followed the RP home from the gym. The mail is possibly 11550 on Crystal. The RP is going to be waiting in a white Toyota Corolla in the parking lot. Any unit to fill, Channel 1?

0: Can you ask her if she's closer to the Oxford side or the Country Club side?
1: Control 2, Christopher Command. We've shown fire under control, stop the clock. They'll continue on monitor on channel 2. Captain Dave will be in charge from truck 4. You show me AOR. Christopher Command terminated.
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0: I don't know if I've ever been there.
1: Come first. 3 Baker 49, the RP calls back, the male left, and she doesn't want to report.

Engine 2, respond to ALOC, 621C, at 545 W Sonora Street. 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

0: 911 ASC 4 East of the St. George's Church, 120 West 5th Street. Server 35, I'll show you en route. Unit to fill.
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0: 4. Kevin Weston.
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0: route. David 44, 10-4.
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4: Top 2 and Battalion Chief 1. Respond to shooting, stabbing, 701E, at 120 West 5th Street. Cross streets are between S. Commerce Street and South Madison Street.
0: On 7A, 5th Street, the RP advised that there was a male seen with a knife in his back and was covered in blood. The male walked away on Commerce.
1: 38, can you confirm with the RP, northbound or southbound?
0: From Lincoln.
5: 3725. First of all, how many units do we have going code 3?
0: Three 1025, we have 4 units in route code 3.
5: We have 1 unit reduced. Also, I think this RP is going to be a frequent 5150 caller. Can we call the church and see if we can confirm?
0: 10-4. 2 Adam 35.
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0: 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We can take that stabbing.
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0: Repeating for engine 7, medic 21 in district 226, B boy. 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
0: 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Do you need one?
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At 625 North Commerce Street. 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
0: Lloyd Thayer and Carolyn Weston, license plate 27 Mary 1025.
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Repeating for squad 9, minute 45 in District 601D, David's a 37-year-old male, single below episode ALOC, 625 North Commerce, cross of Olson Park.

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2: 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Thank you.
0: Dispatch to 5, Adam 60. Dispatch to 5, Adam 60. Dispatch to 5, Adam 60, Sir Johnson.

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1: DPO 2, you show him out somewhere.
0: His last 926 is going to be Aurora and Mormon Slough.
1: From there about 30 ago.
0: Sounds like, thank you.

River 53, a 415F, 8161 Palisades Apartment 133. RP is advising their mom, Rose, hit her in the back of the head. Up on the CRO.

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0: 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Edward Victor is 4-6-0.
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Repeating for Engine 91, District 3370 David 3. 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
1: To Lincoln 34, to Lincoln 38. Lincoln 38. Lincoln 38, I can handle this related to my last.
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3, 65. 65, 45, that's possible, 273. As a kid's care, 3485. Gabriel Lee, he's a white male, 15, is receiving a leave advising of 273 that occurs at home. In the lobby, threatening. Rising, the male does appear small for his age and dingy clothing.

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2: 3-24, new units is fill 415 of Park South at 2733 South Airport Way. In a red truck, plate Frank 04612. RP6Y, Teresa Scott, a white female, 61, wearing a black tank top and purple pants. Is possibly 922 and 243 CRP.
3: 38
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36 and number 65. The mom half is now calling in. She'll be outside in a black GMC Terrain advising the son has a neurological condition and known to call RP when upset. PD when upset.

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